the California State Athletic Commission, Executive Officer Andy Foster. Our three judges scoring this contest at Octagon Side are Ron McCarthy, Derek Clearly, and Sal D'Amato. And when the action begins, our referee in charge of the Octagon, Jason Herzog. This championship bout is brought to you by Kung Fu Panda 4 in theaters March 8th. Get tickets now! And New Amsterdam Vodka, 5-time distilled and 3-time filtered. New Amsterdam is in your corner with award-winning vodka. Watching around the world, this is the moment you've all been waiting for. Live from the sold-out Honda Center in Anaheim, California.

Ladies and gentlemen, referee John McCarthy has called a stop to this contest at 4 minutes, 19 seconds of round number 2, declaring the winner by tap out due to a rear naked choke, Tony El Kakui Ferguson.

0: Toss, please. Black or red?
1: Red.
0: Red for Morrigard. Jean, please. Black. Red, Morrigard, you win the toss. What do you choose?
1: Receive.
0: Receive for Morrigard. Serve for Jean. Good match.